It could imply confusion, oppression, and situations where human wisdom and strength has failed. Perhaps you are listening to me today with tears hidden behind your smile. Your business has collapsed. Your marriage is under attack. Your health is becoming a burden. Your children have gone astray. Probably your ministry appears stagnant. Your future looks uncertain. You have prayed. You have fasted. You have waited. Yet the night seems endless.

this morning, your joy is overflowing. So hear the word of the Lord as he speaks to you. I will reveal myself in your darkest moment. I am sure somebody is saying them in somewhere. Our God has a constant pattern throughout the scripture. He often reveals his greatest glory when circumstances appear most hopeless. When Israel stood before the Red Sea with Pharaoh behind them, God revealed himself as the mighty deliverer. He is that same God today, and let him deliver you now, no matter what you pass through. The same God who delivered the Israelites in the Red Sea shall take you out of every Red Sea of your life. Your deliverance is sure. Jacobe, your deliverance is sure. In the name of Jesus, may the Lord visit you. Any spiritual veil targeting you, as you hear me, the veil is falling out of your sight. May certainly you are out of that veil. And today, mark my word, in this very week, there shall be a marriage proposal. The yoke of delay is broken because of the darkest moments of that delay, that stagnation, limitation, and disappointment, the darkest moments that has caused you that near success syndrome and failure at the age of breakthrough is just ending now as I'm speaking with you. The Lord is revealing himself in that darkest moment of your life. Your name is Chekube. You are a lady. You are due for marriage. You are okay, but you don't know what is happening. But the Lord has visited you today. In a space of 3 days, a marriage proposal shall be made. And those who blackmail you and conspire against you when they were coming for you in marriage, they will not succeed this time, because God is risen to fight for you, even in a way you'll be surprised. When Daniel was surrounded by hungry lions, God revealed himself as the keeper of his covenant. When the three Hebrew boys, Shadrach, Meshach, and Abednego, were thrown into the fiery furnace, the Son of God appeared in their midst. The Son of God, he did not only appear in their midst, he appeared in the fire and turned destruction into revelation. When the three Hebrews men suffered, people that day saw the glory of God. They believe indeed that there is no other God but the Almighty Creator of the heaven and earth. The God of Shadrach, Meshach, and Abednego, the God of the Israelites, is the same God we call upon today. He is still in the business of delivering people, healing people, breaking yokes, breaking chains, and bringing testimony to the lips of the people. When Paul and Silas worshiped God at midnight with bleeding backs and chained feet, heaven responded with an earthquake. The prison doors opened, chains fell off, and lives were transformed. When Lazarus had spent 4 days in the grave, Jesus Christ arrived, not too late, but at the perfect moment. He arrived at the perfect moment. Yes, Lazarus died, and after days, Jesus appeared. He never appeared late. He came that his power might be revealed. He came that they may know that he is the resurrection and the life. Your problem has been there so that Jesus will reveal himself, so that God will reveal himself, so that the power of God will be made known among the people. May show Catalia

you may have lost many things as a result of that sickness, that affliction and disconnection. But today, God is saying, I am coming at my right time to break that yoke. Let every yoke of your life break. Let the chains break. Let your affliction be lifted. Let your sickness

0: displays his glory. Child of God,
1: your problem is their soul that the name of God will be glorified. Your midnight, therefore, is not your end. Your battle is not your barrier. Your delay is not your denial. Your tears are not your final chapter. The God who does valleys in the place of victory is already moving on your behalf. Over your life, have gained over the life of every person under the sound of my voice, is captain in the mighty name of Jesus. Amen. Every offer of darkness speaking against your destiny is consumed by the fire of the Holy Ghost. Your name is Vitalis. Vitalis, you are jobless, even though you are a graduate. The yoke of that unemployment and idleness has been broken as you hear me. In a space of 7 days, may you return back with a testimony of miracle joy. I do not know you, but wherever you are, receive the touch of God today, because you will hear me today. The siege laid against you is broken. I see you rising far above your limitations. Our God is a mighty God. So I pray for many who believe in Jesus, that every author of darkness speaking against your destiny is consumed by the fire of the Holy Ghost, and every chain of limitations, chains of ancestral bondage, witchcraft oppression, demonic embargo, marital delay and financial captivity, chains of sickness and fear and depression, chains of satanic manipulation, break today by the power in the name of Jesus Christ of Nazareth. Amen. I command every closed door to open. Every buried glory shall rise again. Every stolen destiny be restored now. Every power sponsoring your midnight shall surrender to the King of Kings just by hearing me. The light of God shall invade your home now. The light of God shall invade your family now. The light of God shall invade your ministry. The light of God shall invade your business. The light of God shall invade your health as you hear me. Therefore, there is going to be 5 testimonies of healing today for people who will hear me. May God perfect this healing. In the name of Jesus. By this kindness week, may your testimony announce that God has remembered you. Upon everything, I want you to listen very carefully. There is another kind of darkness that is more dangerous than poverty. More dangerous than sickness or delay. I am talking about the darkness of sin. The Bible declares in John 3:19 to 21 that men love darkness rather than light because their deeds were evil. If you read Isaiah 59:1-2, the Bible tells us that it is our sins that separate us from God and hinder his mighty hand from working on our behalf. Many people want God's intervention but refuse God's transformation. They desire his miracles, but they reject his holiness. They seek the blessings while holding tightly in the very sin that grieve his spirit. Brothers and sisters, righteousness exalts a nation, but sin is a reproach. You are that nation. So are you sinful? You reproach yourself. Are you righteous? You are exalted. So do you want the moment of your darkness to receive the touch of God? You must also embrace Jesus. You must also serve God and serve him alone. You must worship God in truth and the spirit without any form of pretense. I pray that God will grant somebody the grace to do his will. Sin is a symbol of darkness, but righteousness attracts the glory of God. If you truly desire God to reveal himself in your darkest moment, you must come out of darkness of sin into the marvelous light of Christ. Hear me. No addiction is worth losing God's presence. No secret sin is worth exchanging for eternal life. No worldly pleasure compared with joy of walking can be compared with the joy of walking in righteousness. Today, Jesus Christ is calling you. Lay down your pride. Abandon your sinful ways. Repent with genuine sorrow. Leave fornication. Abandon adultery. Abandon idolatry. Leave malice and envy. Abandon alcoholism and smoking. Abandon lesbianism and homosexualism. Leave occultism. Leave ritualism. Leave evil and wickedness and come back to Jesus. He is willing to accept you now. Abandon covetousness, greed and avarice, and come back to Jesus. Abandon pride and lying thoughts, gossip, conspiracy, conspiring against people. Somebody has told you so much and he's listening to me. Abandon those lives. Jesus is calling you now. Made for the people. Leave everything behind and run to Jesus. Remember Lazarus. I mean Zacchaeus in the scripture. Zacchaeus was a publican, a tax collector. But he left everything behind and embraced Jesus. He was so desperate to meet with Jesus. And his life was never the same. So it doesn't matter what you have done in the past, God can forgive you now. Are you willing to give your life to Jesus? When present as a life, darkness loses its authority. As you embrace Jesus today, every force of darkness surrounding you, the authority will be lost forever. And you will regain your hope, your authority, your strength as a child of God. The light of his presence overcomes every shadow, every chain and every power of hell. As you surrender to him today, I pray that every darkness around you and every darkness within you shall disappear forever. 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It's a mighty, matchless, wonderful, excellent, and victorious and unfailing name of Jesus Christ. Amen. It is a new week, and I desire that the Lord will bless your week. 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Go and pray. When I see you, I will speak over your life, and your life will never remain the same. Jesus Christ is Lord. Forever and ever. Amen. God bless you.

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This is Power Redemption Hour that will be coming to you every week. So prepare to be blessed by this word. You can call us for prayers. Our prayers are for free. We don't charge you to pray for you. And when we pray, heaven answers. A lot of people has been set free through my prayers. So why not join us? You can join us and add you to the WhatsApp group where prayers and prophetic declaration are made every day. My duty is to nullify every work of darkness in the life of the people. Take the number if you are interested to join and to be blessed by what we do. No matter what the problem is, God will encounter you. 070-6262-9472. And again, 070-6262-9472. God bless you and keep you and preserve you until I come your way next time. May you really be blessed. In Jesus' mighty, powerful, excellent, and wonderful name, we pray. Amen. The Lord bless you.

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6: The tree of the knowledge of good and evil. The tree of the knowledge of good and evil. What was this tree all about? And throughout time and the different dispensations of life, and even the different dispensations of the church, a lot has been taught about this tree. Many Christians, including even unbelievers, says all kinds of things about the tree of the knowledge of good and evil. But what is this tree about? Oh, it's very important as a Christian you understand what this tree is about, because a lot have not been understood about this tree of the knowledge of good and evil. And because a lot has not been understood about this tree, people say all kinds of things. There are some who even think that this tree only is talked about in the book of Genesis. No. When the Holy Spirit gives you an insight into the mystery regarding this tree, you understand that the whole Bible is replete with information on this tree. This tree of the knowledge of good and evil has been talked about in the book of Proverbs, in Isaiah, in many other books that have been talked about. And is it only Adam? You know, sometimes there are people, even Christians, who say that if I was in the days of Adam, I would have partook of the tree of the knowledge of good and evil. But the truth really is that people are still eating of this tree of the knowledge of good and evil. They are still eating of it. That's why you cannot blame Adam. People are still eating of the tree of the knowledge of good and evil. There they are. Why? Because this tree of the knowledge of good and evil is the foundation of all sins. All sins stems from this tree of knowledge of good and evil. All the cultures of this world, they stem from the tree of the knowledge of good and evil. All the different religions of this world, they all stem from the tree of the knowledge of good and evil. All forms of unrighteousness, this tree of the knowledge of good and evil is the foundation. So what is this tree of the knowledge of good and evil? Let's find out from today's devotional. Our theme scripture is taken from Genesis chapter 2 from verse 16 to 17. Please, I'm reading from the New International Version. The Bible says, "And the Lord God commanded the man, 'You are free to eat from any tree in the garden.'" God said, "Man, Adam, you are free to eat from any tree in the garden, but you must not eat from the tree of the knowledge of good and evil. For when you eat from it, you will certainly die." Olegroski shalahadas, mandiglavus galudredeske shalahakuski fahadu seliman. The deep things of God, and how deep His wisdom is. What was God telling man here? Oh, you see, man has two kinds of foods. That's what many have not understood. And many, I'm not saying Christians actually, I'm talking about the world. Because Christians understand this. But men have two kinds of food. The people in the world, they think man has only one kind of food. Only food for their body. That's all what they think about. Because in their limited understanding of who man is, they think man is just the flesh. No, but man is a spirit. Primarily a spirit. He has a soul but lives in a body. His spirit, the spiritual man, has to eat. The same way the physical man has to eat. That's why the Lord Jesus in his temptation quoted from what God said in Deuteronomy chapter 8, "A man shall not live by bread alone, but by every word that cometh out of the mouth of God." So the word of God too is food.

0: But the word of God cannot be food for the physical body. It's food for the spiritual man. So the physical body sustained by the fruits, physical fruits, the meats, the vegetables and all that. But the spiritual man also has to be sustained by food, which is spiritual food. You see that? And the spiritual food is knowledge. Knowledge is the food for the spirit. Wisdom is the food for the spirit. The same way the physical man, the physical body has his own food. So what was the great God telling Adam here when he says that you are free to eat from any tree in the garden, but you must not eat from the tree of the knowledge of good and evil? For when you eat from it, you will certainly die. When you came to man's body, God said you can eat of any tree, in the garden. I'm explaining the Genesis chapter 2 to you, what really God was saying. Genesis chapter 2, from verse 16 to 17. What was God really telling man? He was saying, when it comes to your body, you can eat any food that you want. That is why, for instance, even in this present time, God doesn't tell you to eat rice or force you to eat banana or force you to eat cucumber or eat potato. You have the right to choose what you want to eat when it comes to your physical body. That's the same thing I was telling Adam. Mando kroski jaha. Oh, the spirit of God. Ligreski skolusha likledi salaman. These are the deep wisdom of the spirit. It says you can eat of any tree of the garden when it comes to your physical body. But the tree of the knowledge of good and evil has nothing to do with man's physical body. It had to do with the spiritual man, the spirit of man, the spirit, not the physical body. So God was telling man, when it comes to your spirit, and as I've explained, the food for the spirit is knowledge and wisdom. So God was saying, man, when it comes to your spirit, you are not free to eat anything that you want. You get that? He says, you are not free to eat of anything that you... When it comes to your physical body, you can eat anything that you want. But when it comes to your spiritual body, you cannot eat whatever you want. Because when it comes to your spiritual body, I only God determines what you eat. I only determines what you eat. You cannot eat of anything that you want to come to your spiritual body. So let's go on. What is the tree of the knowledge of good and evil? What was it all about? There are some who even think it was something evil. You know, something that this tree of the knowledge of good and evil was something evil. Why? Because it brought sin into the world. It brought a curse into the world. So something that was evil. But the question is, how could the perfect God create evil? That instruction that you should never eat of the tree of knowledge of good and evil, that instruction was a message to Adam. Was something to keep him in continuous remembrance that the source of food for his spirit only should come from God. He's not free. He's not free to eat of anything when it comes to knowledge, when it comes to wisdom, and when it comes to truth. How could a perfect God create evil? All his works are good and perfect, and he created a tree of the knowledge of good and evil. All of God's creation were good and perfect, and that tree was part of the creation. So when we read Genesis chapter 1 verse 31, the Bible says, and God saw everything that he had made. And God saw everything that he had made. Not some things that he had made. He said, God saw everything that he had made, which included the tree of the knowledge of good and evil. And God saw everything that he had made. And behold, it was very good. So God said that the tree of knowledge of good and evil, which was part of everything that he created, was very good. So the tree of knowledge of good and evil was not something bad. It was good. It was a good remembrance, a reminder to man, if you would, understood. But many don't really understand what the tree of knowledge of good and evil Yes, that's the problem. That's why you don't really understand what is happening or what happened in the Garden of Eden. But today the Holy Spirit wants you to understand in his fullness. So when in Genesis chapter 1 verse 31 says, "And God saw everything that he had made, and behold, it was very good. And the evening and morning were the sixth day." Oh, that Raskijele has. You know, in the rhetorics of men, there are some who even mock God as tempting Adam and Eve to sin. But that tree was no temptation from God. You know, some say that, but that tree brought sin, brought a curse. So God was tempting them. No, God doesn't tempt man with evil. That tree of knowledge of good and evil was no temptation, it was a message. Understand is the tree of knowledge of good and evil was not a temptation, it was an admonition, it was a message. It was a message to man. It was a teaching to man. It was a wisdom to man. But you have to understand the revelation behind this tree of knowledge of good and evil to understand what God was trying to do. So that tree was no temptation from God. God never tempts man with evil. Remember that the tree was not evil, but good. Why? Because everything that God created, because it was good and perfect, so that tree could not be evil. When we read what James the Apostle said in James chapter 1, verse 31, he says, "Let no man," see, let no man or woman, you see that? "Let no man or woman say when he's tempted, 'I am tempted by God.' For God cannot be tempted with evil." God himself cannot be tempted with evil. "Neither tempted he any man." So God has not tempted any man with evil. So let no man say, "I am tempted by God." For God cannot be tempted with evil. Neither tempted he any man. So what was the tree of the knowledge of good and evil? What was this tree about? Because since I started, I've been saying certain things about it, but what really was this tree of knowledge of good and evil? Like I said, it's what sin is all about. It has been played out over and over in the lives of men. So the tree of the knowledge of good and evil didn't end in the Garden of Eden. As even I'm teaching you, there are people still eating of that tree. Just that many have not understood what that tree is was about. But like I've explained, that tree of knowledge of good and evil is the foundation of all sins, the foundation of all unrighteousness, the foundation of all satanic religions, the foundation of all other religions, is the foundation of all cultures and traditions of men. When you understand really the revelation behind that tree of knowledge of good and evil. So what was this tree about? Now, the partaking of the tree of the knowledge of good and evil didn't end in the Garden of Eden. As I've said, it's still going on. People are still partaking of the tree of the knowledge of good and evil. Just they don't understand it. It was a metaphor. It was a metaphor. You see. Was there an actual tree of knowledge of good and evil in the Garden of Eden? Emphatically, yes. Emphatically, yes. But what God wants you to understand is that it is symbolic. The same way the Bible has the tree of life. And actually, just the tree of life was in the Garden of Eden. But also, that's also symbolic. So there's a natural tree, but there's a revelation behind that tree. There's a hidden message behind it. That's what you have to understand. Till you understand that hidden message, you wouldn't really appreciate and understand what the tree of knowledge of good and evil was all about. And that's why God sent me as a servant to help his children understand these things. You see. Now please, let's observe something. God said to man, "You have the freedom to eat of any other tree, but you must never eat of the tree of knowledge of good and evil." When it came to knowledge, there was restriction. When it came to other trees, there wasn't any restriction. So what was God was saying? Like I said, man has two foods. Man needs food for his body, but he needs food also for his spirit. And as far as God is concerned, when it comes to man's spirit, only his word, the word of God, should be the food for man's spirit. When it comes to man's spirit. Only the word of God has to be the wisdom, which is the food for man's spirit. But when it comes to his body, he was not, no restrictions was given to man when it came to food pertaining his body, pertaining to his body. That's why even now, now understand it's very true. You need two different kinds of foods. There's anointing, the power of God is so steady, you mean, even talking about these things. Because this is the truth. So the Holy Spirit is being stirred up in me right now. Man needs two foods. They have taught that they only needed one food. No. Because that's all man's knowledge can teach you. Man's knowledge teaches them to think that they only need one food, food for their body. No, you need two food. Because you are not just a body. You are a spirit. You have a soul that lives in a body. The food that you eat, you buy and eat, the groceries, is just the food for your body. But also the spirit man needs food. And knowledge, wisdom, is the food for the spiritual man, for the spirit man. And that's why Jesus, the creator himself, said, man shall not live by bread alone, but by every word that cometh out of the mouth of God. Meaning that your body needs food, but also your spirit needs food. So when it came to the food for the body, there wasn't any restriction. And still, God doesn't give you any restriction when it comes to food for your body. It's only food for your spirit, man, that he gives you restriction. That was the same thing I was telling Adam. Adam, when it comes to food for your body, you can eat of any fruit, you can eat of the orange, you can eat of the bananas, you can eat of the pineapples, you can eat of the pawpaw. Choose what you want when it comes to food for your body. And Adam, when it comes to food for your spirit, you cannot eat what you want. My word and my commandments alone. Only my knowledge becomes food for your body. Only my knowledge becomes food for your body. Only my knowledge becomes food for your body. Only my knowledge. That was what God was telling Adam. He says, only my knowledge becomes food for your body. Sorry, only my knowledge becomes food for your spirit. Only my knowledge becomes food for your spirit. That's what the man said. Only my knowledge becomes food for your spirit. Only my word, only my wisdom. You see that? That's what God was, the message behind the tree of the knowledge of good and evil. So God said to man, you have the freedom to eat of any other tree, but you must never eat of the tree of the knowledge of good and evil. Why? It is because that tree belongs only to God. When it comes to the other trees, you can eat of it. But the tree of the knowledge of good and evil, you must never eat of it because that tree belongs only to God. It belongs only to the Creator. When you understand the revelation behind that tree, then you understand why Adam, the creature, has no right to eat of that tree. Only because that tree only belongs to the Creator. It belongs to only God. That tree only belongs to God. The tree of the knowledge of good and evil only belongs to God. So no creature has the right to eat of it. That tree only belongs to God. Uski shelegreski man salahu shelegres. Is that same tree that Satan partook of and Lucifer became Satan? This is figurative. Is that same tree that Satan partook of it at that time called Lucifer? He partook of it and became Satan and lost favor with God. And then he comes in the form of a serpent to trick man to do the same thing that he did. Why? Because that tree only belongs to the Creator. When you really understand what that tree represents, it only belongs to the Creator. The creature has no right to do it. By now, they still have not understood. When you look at their lives, in their cultures, in their traditions, in their other forms of religion, they still haven't understood. They are still partaking of that tree. There have been some Christians who are still partaking of this tree. Oh, Lord, salikre jigla gusi pradis. May Lord have mercy on us. The tree of the knowledge of good and evil. This is where the revelation is. This is what God wants you to understand today. So please pay attention. Many times when people read and they hear the tree of the knowledge of good and evil, what comes into their mind is a tree whose fruit gives me knowledge of good and evil. No. The translators had a limit. You know, translation is good. The translation of the Bible is good. But when without the Holy Ghost, inside of the Holy Ghost, sometimes they'll translate and give limited translations, limited synonyms or words in English. And then you will not really understand what God is saying here. So in the English, because it said the tree of the knowledge of good and evil, what comes into the mind of the normal average person is a tree that when they eat, they will gain knowledge of good and evil. No. That was not what this tree was at all. That was not this tree was at all, was about at all. If this tree was just a tree that when you eat, you gain knowledge of good and evil, there wouldn't have been a problem. There's no problem with man knowing, having knowledge of good and evil. No. It was not just a tree. This tree didn't just mean a tree which, after eating of its fruit, you will be able to discern between what is good and what is evil. For how many people who read, what they understand, they think is that this tree is talking about a tree that when they eat, you'll be able to discern between knowledge, between good and evil. You gain knowledge, you come to know good and evil. No. This is not a tree that when you eat, you will come to just know good and evil. Sometimes it's a translation, no, because you need the Holy Ghost to give you insight so that you understand this very well. Actually, this the hidden message behind this tree is the revelation is the same thing God always talk about throughout his the servants of old, throughout all his it actually is God is what that I say is the foundation for all things. This is the tree that God has preached about, this tree throughout the ages, throughout the Bible, from Genesis to the book of Revelation. The message has been preached about this tree. So this tree is not only in Genesis. Just that when you don't understand the mystery behind this tree, the hidden message behind this tree, then you don't know. Because many have thought that this tree just means a tree that I eat and again I come to know good and evil. No, that's not what this tree meant. So what is the tree of the knowledge of good and evil? What really does it mean? What is the hidden message behind this tree? It was more than that. It is a tree, or was a tree, of moral autonomy. The tree of the knowledge of good and evil was a tree, or is a tree, of moral autonomy. It is where one gets to decide what is good and what is evil. Please understand that the tree of the knowledge of good and evil, it is the tree where one gets to decide, not just to know what is good and evil, you get to decide. You get to decide what is good, you get to decide what is evil. Is it not the reason for all the sins of this world? When the creation of God, now decide what is good and what is evil, what is bad and what is good. So it was a tree of moral autonomy. It is where one gets to decide what is good and evil. And only the Creator has the right to decide what is good and what is evil. Only the Creator decides what is good and what is evil. The creature has no right to determine that independent of God. The creature has no right to determine, to have moral autonomy. The creature has no right to determine what is good and what is evil independent of the Creator. But this is what this tree was about. Moral autonomy. That independent of the Creator, I, the creature, gets to decide what is good and what is evil. Because that's what Satan wanted to do. He wanted to be like God. And only God has moral autonomy. This has been the long-standing problem of man, the reason for the curse. He wants to determine what is right and what is wrong, what is man's culture and their traditions about. Their culture and traditions about their ancestors and their old age and people determine what is right and what is wrong. The culture of men is old, their old age ancestors determine what is right and what is wrong. What is the other religions about? It's men determine what is right, what the way of righteousness is, and the way of worship is. So man becomes morally autonomous, determining what is right, what is the right way. So now they come and say, oh, there's nothing wrong with homosexuality, the LGBTQ. You know, and they pass it in their legislative branch of government. There's nothing wrong So when they determine that there's nothing wrong with homosexuality, then they determine what is right or wrong. Oh, there's nothing wrong with transgender. You see that? They determine and they pass it in their laws and become law. Because now they are determining what is right and what is wrong. That is what this tree was about. The creature has no right to decide what is right or wrong and how to live his or her life. The creator determines that. So the serpent tempted and deceived Eve, saying, after eating of this tree, you will be like God. That's why he said you will be like God. After eating of this tree, you will be like God. You will have moral autonomy, deciding what is right and what is wrong. That's what the serpent said to Eve. He says, God knows that when you eat of this tree, you'll be like God. You see, but in the English, they'll say, knowing what is good and what and evil. No, no, no. It's, you'll be like God, having moral autonomy, deciding what is right. So the right translation should have been, God knows that when you eat of it, you'll be like God, deciding what is right and what is evil. You have moral autonomy. So the prophet says, when you read Isaiah chapter 5, verse 20-21, it says, woe unto them that call evil good and good evil. You see, when men become moral autonomous, that's what happens. They determine what is right and what is wrong. And since the creature doesn't have the right to do that and doesn't have the knowledge, because for you to be able to determine what is right and evil, you should be omniscient, you should be all-knowing and all wisdom, all wise. You should have all wisdom and all knowledge. And no creature knows everything. So since no creature knows everything, no creature can be morally autonomous. Because the one who should be able to determine what is right and wrong, she will be able to determine, she will be able to know everything. And that's what gives him the right to determine what is right, what is truth. You cannot be the determinant of what is truth if you don't have all knowledge. You have to know everything about all subjects or all issues to be able to determine what is truth.
1: Let's go! Turn it on. Turn it on. Now.

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I want hard to get the first one, second one, third one, fine. Giga record, if I'm not up, yeah, we could see him already. Reject again, Mr. Rocky, reject again. All that demon, but David, his own father rejected him. His own father to do my worry and manishi. My hungry and destroyed the yoke. Also, after that oil, that the king himself and a poor king's son, the letter they grab a person, Achom Kamana David, you know, Achom Eliab, his brother, also rejected him. Eliab rejected him. Say no, Michelle, Lord, and Gary Bragadosh was Muddin, no shiva poor. So, only the spirit of rejection, Nene Subu. Amen, introduced to three, four men who are desperate to marry. You are what they are looking for. You fitted into the description of the kind of woman Hatcher. Once they see you, that demon will be a Yawasa. Amen, they recommend the KYHOD of your department, maybe in Haroro. Once the management they dislike you. What is going on? You are one of the spirits now fighting the favor of brethren. Only you can see him like Kusina Balea. Give him, take your life, change him in different deals and ordeals in Nenwena. Get your partner now, any dejected without anything. A young one. Seem that a woman's here, no woman, you're not a good man, but I can't marry you. I don't know why. I can't marry you. Also, now three women and men are the same thing. Now, this particular daughter of mine with the fourth woman named Yano, all they went to your love when you spend their everything, and you see them coming to me down and telling him, please, you're a good man, but I can't marry you. They can't explain why. Spirit of rejection. People not making to Basu Joba. Only in the spirit of rejection, no reject again, fear rather again, chinekacho, in a pot again, poor naka rejection. Because of envy and jealousy, or stone the teacher, bundi envy and jealousy, name Kaharine with a favor. The Bible said, Nizuru Lona, na Joseph. Now, Kojilis is Syria to Nasa. No one like ya, only Joseph and Ejani are here. They, because every Rakoro, papa like ya more than them. So, only hate ya. David, Kwano. No, David killed Goliath. Oh, why not? Oh, Nani, David Gaima. David Winneka. The Bible says, from that day, Saul be done Arayana. Obi now what is Saul? Yana choose okay, she knew David. Envy and jealousy. The fifth one, false accusation. Obubora. Mad not the ya boge bubo in a man in a mege. In a gate which te. Ako so many camera. Now what Genesis is here ya taught me tolo. 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You don't want to tell you to be able to get here. Once he brought there, he didn't have to. 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
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Nya coach to near a cosim wah nah Jesus. Bet come watching a kesibagi. I could don't get gather. Over the money gonna go to ba abalechi chinekem or see again.

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In Him we move. 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
1: Hello listeners, this is Zanda's News in Brief. I am Victor Samuel and Yaradi Airlines. BCDA controversy, power tussle rocks presidency over Tinubu's appointee. Dangote refinery raises $2.5 billion, may go public August. And finally, England beat France in Tango World Cup third place thriller. The news in details. 3 weeks after President Bola Tinubu announced the appointment of Dr. Abdulrazak Namdas as DG of Border Community Development Agency, the Secretary to the Government of the Federation, George Akume, has been accused of withholding his appointment letter. The development has created a leadership tussle at the agency as the immediate past Chief Executive, Dako Rinama George, continues to perform official duties while implementation of the presidency directive stalled. The presidency had on June 26 announced the appointment of Namdas, a former spokesperson for the House of Representatives, through a statement signed by the special advisor to the President on Information and Strategy, Bayo Onanuga. The statement expressly said Namdas was appointed to replace George, who resigned to contest for an elective post in his home state, adding that the appointment took immediate effect. Christian organizations have opposed the proposed amendment Federal Safety Corps Bill, which seeks to criminalize preaching in commercial vehicles. The Christian bodies, including the Christian Council of Nigeria and the Organization of African Instituted Churches, warned that the proposed legislation would infringe on Nigeria's constitutional rights and worsen the plight of vulnerable citizens. On Thursday, the Senate passed the Corps Amendment Bill 2026, proposing a 50,000 fine for anyone convicted of hawking, trading, or preaching inside commercial vehicles. The bill, which seeks to strengthen road safety enforcement and curb practices considered capable of distracting drivers, now awaits presidential assent. On the business front, Africa's richest man, Aliko Dangote, has nearly completed a $2.5 billion private share placement for Dangote Petroleum Refinery and Petrochemicals, FZE, ahead of what is expected to be Africa's largest initial public offering, according to a Bloomberg report on Friday. According to people familiar with transaction, the refinery owner sold a stake representing up to 6% of the company in a deal that values the Lagos-based refinery at approximately $40 billion, underscoring growing investor confidence in the continent's largest single-train refinery. The fund-raising exercise reportedly drew overwhelming interest from investors, attracting about $4 billion in demand, significantly exceeding the amount of shares on offer. People familiar with the transactions will end this player for Saturday as Kylian Mbappe becomes the all-time leading scorer in World Cup history. Both teams had higher aspirations at the 2026 tournament, but suffered painful semi-final exits. France were outplayed by Spain, while England suffered a late collapse against Argentina. Both coaches made multiple changes for the match in the oppressive heat of Miami, with hosts of stars on the bench at the start. That's the news as edited by Francis Ekomoka. Before we go, take a look at the headlines. BCDA controversy, power tussle rocks presidency over Tinubu's appointee. Dangote refinery raises $2.5 billion, may go public August. And finally, England beat France in a 10-goal World Cup third-place thriller. I am Victor Samuel. Thank you for listening.

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Welcome to Reality The Vision, a program designed to cause a shift in your life and bring you closer to the will of God, anchored by our beloved pastor, Peter Ofuebu of Holy Ghost Evangelistic Vision. Remain blessed as you listen.

Yes. There are two ways change can come. 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When it comes from bottom to the top, that's always the best. When after 2 months of your excess, you say, no. I cannot continue my life like this. I must have to readdress my life. I cannot continue in nastiness. I cannot continue acting as a big boss man. It's high time I begin to humble myself in some way, so that he only that can lift up will remember me sometime.

רוצה להתגבר.

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This was a desperate woman. This was the woman that was badly afraid. This was the woman that was more loved up. Because of the challenge she faced in life. But one thing about that woman, she knew the secret of her solution. Since my mother has read the Bible, the promotion cometh neither from this, no words, no sound, no mouth, but it comes from who? God. If God promotes you today, He will demand you tomorrow. If God makes you today, He will destroy you tomorrow. I'm not speaking to somebody. But when God makes you, you are made it. I'm asking for somebody.

She knew the secret. What was the secret? Ah, knew that I could have possible.

0: Here you are, and all is what he wished to be. He left for you. I must give you some time to tell you something.
1: Doesn't matter where you see my door. Don't you have a hope when it might chance you? The girl from who? The bed
0: you are done. If you think you articulate it by your weight, I must give you some time to tell you something.
1: Somebody had me. I will continue to talk about what God did for me.

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we want to go as God for a blessing. And he who has come with that blessing, we will not keep our own side of the bargain. Is somebody out? And that is dangerous. Starting from today, it doesn't matter what the way you think you are. I pray that you remember that whatever you think you are is God that made you. Is somebody out there? That will help you to be a little bit more humble. I'm asking you somebody. That's one thing I love about death. Even though death is not supposed to be loved. Is somebody out there?

drive drivers and you know those exotic cars. Probably about 100 of them all over the place. We are all rotting away. Hello? I must give you somebody. That is why the Bible calls it vanity. I must give you somebody. Vanity upon vanity is all vanity. The only thing that will stand is what you did when you were alive. When we from the name of God Almighty. I'm not speaking to somebody. I said I'm not speaking to somebody. Remember that this thing comes from God. The money will give it to me. That's all. You give it to me, I will give it back to you. Just let me have something that can be associated with me. Even though I know they don't see you. But let me just act like I'm this own one. It's somebody else. Did God answer my prayer? I'm not going to somebody. I said, did God hear our

Deus, filho.

favorite song of all, which is the name of God. Of God has answered. Is somebody there with me? Happy that somebody will go home with their somebody. God has answered. I'm asking you to somebody. That has ever walked on the earth. It's a familiar. Can you imagine if she killed herself before Samuel came in? The woman that was incubating one of the greatest prophets in history. A man that will anoint the first king of Israel. A man that will anoint the greatest king of Israel. And yet, she was mocked.

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Because the God of vengeance won your battles for you. So you are a winner man. 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

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See what God is doing. Can you enjoy Him?

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Please love on him. 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Can you love on him wherever you are? You cannot fake this thing. You can't fake intimacy. Wherever you are, just love on him.

God is here. God is here. God is here. Oh, somebody, God is here. In Him we move. In Him we live. And how about me? God is here. And is here for you.

Somebody's just been healed right now. See, he's too faithful to disappoint you. Do you want to sing to him? Let him hear your voice. Sing now.

Oh, shit.